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2: 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This is Ken from Chicago. I'm getting ready to go out and buy some new duds for the holidays, and I'd love to hear Shopping for Clothes by the Coasters. Thank you.

0: your clothes like you supposed to. 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
1: pick yourself out one, try it on, stand in the mirror and dig yourself. 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

0: Leave it to. I see for the businessman, you featuring the natural shoulder that retail, wholesale, and deal. 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
1: And I'm gonna let you have it at a steal.
0: And for the playboy, you have the latest in tweed with the cutaway flap over twice. 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
1: Nah, ain't that nice?

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1: Now wait a minute, brother, let me go back here and do a little checking on you.
0: Then the man, he come back, he say, I'm sorry, my man, but
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1: Yeah, Houston, we have one request. Throw deep, baby. Over and out.
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Weekend Dance News at Parker's in Aurora this Friday night. Dance to the fabulous Time Machine. And on the same program that night, the Dancing Daisies. That's the Time Machine and the Dancing Daisies this Friday night at Parker's. At Pearls in Bremerton this Friday night, the Mercy Boys. It'll be a great night in Bremerton with the Mercy Boys at Pearls in Bremerton. That's this Friday night. And then Saturday night at the Evergreen Ballroom, a big battle of the bands. Dance to the Prophets and the Outcasts. Dancing until 2 a.m. this Saturday night at the Evergreen Ballroom on the old Tacoma Highway between Tacoma and Olympia. That's a big battle of the bands at the Evergreen Ballroom this Saturday night. Remember these weekend dances this Friday night at Parker's in Aurora, the Time Machine, and the Dancing Daisies. This Friday night at Pearls in Bremerton, the Mercy Boys. And this Saturday night at the Evergreen Ballroom, the Prophets and the Outcasts. Don't miss these weekend dances.

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For the very latest information about the Beatles, Animals, Yardbirds, Rolling Stones, and all of the other famous English groups, in addition to exclusive recordings by these groups and lesser-known but magnificent performers such as the Hollies, the Mighty Avengers, Spencer Davis Group, Snotty and the Nosepickers, and the Boys Blue, listen for me, John Ravencroft, when I have the honour of joining Bobby Davis and Kay nightly on KOMA, the only station with its finger firmly on the pulse of the English scene. As a considerable bonus, you'll be able to hear me mispronouncing Indian place names in and around the state of Oklahoma. So, please stay tuned to KOMA, Bobby Davis and myself, John Ravencroft.

Get it, get it, get it, get it, get it, get it, get it, get it, get it, get it, get it, get it, get it, get it, get it, get it, get it, get it, get it, get it, get it, get it, get it, get it, get it, get it, get it, get it, get it, get it, get it, get it, get it, get it, get it, get it, get it, get it, get it, get it, get it, get it, get it, get it, get it, get it, get it, get it, get it, get it, get it, get it, get it, get it, get it, get it, get it, get it, get it, get it, get it, get it, get it, get it, get it, get it, get it, get it, get it, get it, get it, get it, get it, get it, get it, get it, get it, get it, get it, get it, get it, get it, get it, get it, get it, get it, get it, get it, get it, get it, get it, get it, get it, get it, get it, get it, get it, get it, get it, get it, get it, get it, get it, get it, get it, get it, get it, get it, get it, get it, get it, get it, get it, get it, get it, get it, get it, get it, get it, get it, get it, get it, get it, get it, get it, get it

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Fill out a membership application blank this week.

This is Specs Howard inviting you to join me Saturday night at Gem Terrace Beach, Catawba Island in Port Clinton. The Barons and record star Chuck Bates will be there. 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
0: 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I thought I said that already. Posters. They've got some posters, too. Some of them are just 25 cents, just a quarter. And blacklight posters, some just 50 cents. 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It Sounds Incredible, 7505 Sunset Boulevard.

my sugar babe, she got all kind of them buns. She got some of them great big old giant type size looking buns like that, yeah. 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She got some of them wonder buns. She got some of them Langendorf buns. She even got some of them sunbeam buns. She got some of them host of creamy top chocolate buns with frosting on top. Most of all, yet and all that right too, she got some of them hot buttered buns. It ain't all she got either.

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'Cause that ain't a lipstick, buddy, that's a Polaroid. 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
1: 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Mr. Monster, what are you looking for?
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0: 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You'll need an armed guard. The traffic is murder in Death Race 2000, starring David Carradine.
1: I was brought up in a government training center to be just what I am, the best driver on earth.
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3: Yes, Shirley, we've got guns.
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1: The Hillbilly Hooker.
0: The Hillbilly Hooker. Was she too old at 14?
1: The Hillbilly Hooker.
0: She may have been poor white trash, but Fancy was her name.
1: The Hillbilly Hooker is coming for you.
0: Hillbilly Hooker, in color. 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

0: said the leader to the pack. There's a buzz right behind us and it's breathing down our back. 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
1: We don't know nobody nothing and we don't make no deals. 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

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I'm the Fang. I'm the Fang. I'm the Fang. I got a bebop cap, man, a real stingeree, and a solid gold keychain down to the knees, and real nervous pegs with a crazy crease. I'm the Fang. The Fang. I'm the Fang. Man, I'm feeling just like a newborn colt. I'm gonna hit these chicks with a Martian joke, cause I'm a red hot daddy with 1,000 volts. I'm the Fang. I'm the Fang. I'm the Fang. Now I meet this earth cat and he says, hi, you all. 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I said, sure, daddy. He said, let's find a hall. He didn't know I was the Fang. The Fang. The Fang. So we dug a cool hall and tried it on for size, and all the cats were jumping to a rock and roll cry, and every Melaroonie chick just glued her eyes on the Fang. On the Fang. On the Fang. My feet started flashing like the noonday sun, and my blue suede were hotter than a $2 gun, and the chicks all yelled, daddy, oh, you're the one, you're the Fang. You must be the Fang. You're the Fang. Now when I left that hall about 12 midnight, I was an outer space papa that was feeling right, cause every chick in the house was mine on sight. Man, I'm the Fang. I'm the Fang. I'm the Fang. I revved up my rod and I flashed into flight, and I sped through the stars back to Mars, my delight, and I know those earth chicks are dreaming tonight of the Fang. Of the Fang.

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I want a woman loaded with charms. I wanna get a woman, and I'm gonna get a woman tonight. 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I want a woman loaded with charms. I wanna get a woman, and I'm gonna get a woman tonight. 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I want a woman loaded with charms. 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

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I wanna get a woman, and I'm

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0: My name is Bond, James Bond. 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I was to leave for Jamaica in 2 hours. License to kill.
1: James Bond, 007. License to kill whom he pleases, where he pleases, when he pleases.

0: enjoy the Teenage Fair. Number one. That was the first one sponsored by KY, the Cleveland Press. Next year, we'll do it all over again. Miss Team in America was crowned. It was won by Kathy Bauman of Independence, who will compete at Easter time in Hollywood for the Miss Teen USA pageant. That should be a groove.
1: Hey, baby.
2: This is what you'll have to do.

And remember to always be a lady. 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And I was the one who taught her. Asked her, didn't I teach her how to make up her face? I taught her how to pick the clothes and the jewelry to wear.

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said, Sneaky Pete's is coming. Monday the 15th is the grand opening for a new club called Sneaky Pete's. Located at 714 Medallion Center, there's lots of room to dance. Or if you want to watch and listen to the bands, no sweat. The stage and dance floor are separated so you can see and hear everything. And get off on the right foot for the grand opening. Sneaky Pete's presents Daniel. Wait.

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0: Open at 8 p.m. for the first week. 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

0: We're gonna leave this earth like a ball of fire. We're gonna rock old Sputnik to this tune. Look out, Mr. Man, up there on the moon. We're on air with a mighty zoom. We're gonna rock old Sputnik to the moon.
1: My name's Kathy. I ride with the toughest gang of outlaw bikers in the state. You've heard of them. Jippo, Crazy John, Redbeard, Tampa. 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I fought every girl in the pack and beat them.
2: Hell's Bells, in color, starring Jeremy Slate, Adam Rourke, and Jocelyn Lane. This picture is rated M, suggested for mature audiences.

0: words in Mr. Prose like a jackass brain, so no one will know what I'm saying. 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
0: for digging the monster mash. 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

Hey man, dig this real gone show for a crazy thriller. It's Monsters a Go-Go. A horror thriller with the go-go beat. Live on stage from Hollywood. See the Teenage Frankenstein. See the Beatles mystically transformed. See Hollywood's golden go-go girl, Pat Collins. See ethereal materialization of 007 as James Bond. It's the kookiest and the spookiest. It's where the action is. See, Monsters a Go-Go. Terror walks off the stage and into the audience. Free 2-for-1 pass to anyone who can sit through the entire show. And it's all live. This is the only show that gets away with murder. So come early and get a seat. If you're late, we may put you in a coffin. See, Monsters a Go-Go. Monsters a Go-Go. Monsters a Go-Go. Monsters a

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3: 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So that's your match.

And you looked at me, I took your hand, we drew closer with me.

Here in person tonight, White Horse Drive-In Theater, The Trial of the Dead. 18 living nightmares leap from the stage. All lights go out and the monsters are released from their coffins. They may grab you. Victims from the audience will be thrown from the stage a piece at a time. Human heads chopped off. You may need help. Help! Help!

Welcome to an evening with Karloff, the master of menace in five fright-filled features. Watch breathlessly as the coffin opens to release the terror duck. It's only a gallon bowls, the raven. Join Boris Karloff in the most gruesome day of the undead, Black Sabbath. And there are two more blood-chilling delights. Die, monster, die. And who knows? You may die, laughing at the comedy of terrors. Five of Karloff's creepiest capers in nightmare colors. And you are invited.

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Dig up them missile bases, take them planes and all grab me.

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He said, Red, I'm glad to see you. 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I'm gonna make a few changes. Put a few soul brothers in it.

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2: Hey, Boss Radio. One and only Victor Schmidt here from Silver Spring, Maryland. I love the little jingles you play. Can you please find Baltimore, Baltimore? That's my hometown. I remember a disc jockey in Baltimore played that particular jingle. Also, maybe for future, play all the jingles from 1961. Thank you.

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1: The Boss is here, exclusively on TuneIn.

want to remind you also that all of our soft drinks here at the concession stand are fresh. And by I mean fresh, they're coming out of a fountain. 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We got Fanta orange, grape, strawberry. 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Boy, does that make it really good. 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The theater's not going to be responsible for you being scared to death. So make your plans on coming to see that. We'll tell you what date that's going to be coming up pretty soon. We also got pizza with your favorite toppings made while you wait. Only 25 cents a slice here at the concession stand at the Skyland Drive-In Theater. Moms and dads out there, you got the kids in the car with you? Well, if you have, the restrooms are on either side of the concession stand here, and the playground's right in front of the big screen down there. In fact, that screen is the biggest in the state of South Carolina, the Skyland Drive-In Theater. Let's have some more great music for you right now.

0: From the parking lot of the Playtone Records World Headquarters Building in the City of Broadcasting in Santa Monica, California. This is Songs from the Back of the Station Wagon. Birthday blowout. That's right, summer birthdays. I mean, you get no parties during the school year, but if, say, your natal day was what, maybe the 9th of July? You can save some of the sparklers and the Piccolo Pete's and the Smoky Joe's from the Red Dragon fireworks kit that the JC's sell at the parking lot of the Riverside Plaza to light up on Independence Day. You can save some and still have another magical night. And if you're turning 68 years old this July, or any month this year, this means you came into the world during a seminal year for the music. Of all the charts, the R&B charts, the country, the jazz, the top 100, the Billboard. Be prepared for the hits today from the legends and of the crackerjack discoveries coming at you today. On, well, let's call it Boss Radio 56.
1: Excuse me, sir.
0: What? What is it, Debbie? What?
1: That may cause copyright issues.
0: Uh-huh.
1: And confusion in the office.
0: Yeah.
1: And we have all this stationery printed that will be made obsolete. And what about all of our merch and swag that says Boss Radio 66?
0: Look, Debbie, it's just for today's station wagon playlist. That's all. Just today's.
1: Oh, you didn't say that yet. Fine with me then. No biggie.
0: Yeah, okay, good. All right. So, how about this Canadian Sunset that we're hearing right now from Hugo Winterhalter and Eddie Heywood? Made number 2 on the Billboard Hot 100 chart, as well as number 7 on the R&B. That was in 56. Coming up will be Chuck Berry's Roll Over Beethoven. What more can you say? It was composed in response to Lucy Berry always using the family piano to play classical stuff when brother Chuck wanted to bang out his rough and ready percussive stuff. All right, we'll also hear Shirley and Lee, and they're going to let the good times roll. Big hits. As well as were the Cadillacs, Earl Carroll, Bobby Phillips, Laverne Drake, and Gus Willingham, and later James Papa Lark was added as a fifth member of the Cadillacs. They'll give us Speedo, famous old song, as in speed it up, huh? Let's speed it up, let's go, here on the Boss Radio. And what is it this time, Debbie?
1: 56 today, sir.
0: I dig it.

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Does it suffer from that run-down blues feeling? Is it bothered by tired tone? 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Treat it and yourself to the best. Dial 1100 for KYW. 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Boom, boom.

0: You know, that was the Cleftones that gave us Little Girl of Mine. The Cleftones came out of a junior high school number 40 in Jamaica, Queens. That's in New York City, where they give numbers to their junior high schools, I guess. Now, I would imagine that the Cleftone World Headquarters building is on that very site, you know, or, you know, it should be. Ruth Brown, the queen of R&B, who made Atlantic Records the house that Ruth built, knocked us out with I Want to Do More, a disc that featured the Rhythm Makers, a group that later became known as the Drifters. That's true. And we're listening now to Syl Austin's Slow Walk. Sylvester Austin was an American jazz saxophonist who might have gone broke had he played only jazz, but he did a lot of other commercial stuff and made a decent living. That was from 1956. And here coming up is a number of classics. You've heard them before, and they are worthy of being played again. Little Richard's Rip It Up. Rip It Up, that was cut in June of 1956 on Specialty Records. And what was the B-side of that song? Ready Teddy. That was the B-side of that record. Now that was a 45 to own. We also heard the legendary Carl Perkins with the legendary Blue Suede Shoes, the historic Blue Suede Shoes. Now, there are differing accounts about the origin of that song, but it may very well have come about when Carl Perkins was touring as a star of the Louisiana Hayride radio program. That was a competitor with the Grand Ole Opry. He was on tour with other Hayride stars such as Johnny Cash and Elvis Presley. And there was others. And that was in 1955. And hey, get me tickets to that show, because I'm going to guess he might have busted out Blue Suede Shoes during it. We heard Johnny Cash's Get Rhythm with his backing band, the Tennessee Three. And that was released as the B-side to I Walk the Line on Sun Records. In what year was that, Debbie?
1: 1956, sir.
0: Exactly. And again, I'm sorry, I Walk the Line and Get Rhythm on the same single. That's a 45 Wish I Owned. And in the same year, and from the same Sun studio in Memphis, Tennessee, we heard Roy Orbison's Ooby Dooby. Now, I want you to understand this. In the year of 1955, my boy, Mr. Elvis Presley, had $1 million worth of talent. But by 1956, Mr. Presley had $1 million. Because he was a one-of-a-kind artist, and trying to get to you will tell you just what kind of artist he was right here on this Boss Radio Station.

0: Well, it's one for the money, two for the show, three to get ready. Now go, cat.
1: That's Carl Perkins, Mr. Blue Suede Shoes in person, and he's coming to Memphis, Tennessee, direct from the Perry Como TV show. Carl Perkins will rock and roll in the Overton Park Shell for a great show Friday night, 8 p.m. Hear him sing Blue Suede Shoes, Honey Don't, and his sensational new Boppin' the Blues. There'll be Johnny Cash in the Tennessee, too, with Cry, Cry, Cry and Folsom Prison Blues. Rock and Roll Ruby with Warren Smith. The new sensation, Roy Orbison and his Teen Kings with the Oobie Doobie.
0: Hey, baby. Jump over here when you do the ooby-dooby. I just gotta be near ooby-dooby.
1: And the Rockin' Daddy, Eddie Bond, and the Stompers. It's a great country rock and roll show starring the new sensation of the nation, Mr. Blue Suede Shoes, Carl Perkins in person. Buy your tickets now for Johnny Cash, Warren Smith, Roy Orbison, Eddie Bond, and Mr. Blue Suede Shoes, Carl Perkins in person. Friday night, 8 p.m. at Overton Park Shell in Memphis.
0: Well, it's one for the money, two for the show.

Polished left and right. He took his shoeshine rag and he held it tight. He stopped once to wipe the sweat away. I said, you mighty little boy to be a-working that way. He said, I like it, with a big wide grin. Kept on a-popping and he said again, get rhythm. When you get the blues, come on, get rhythm. When you get the blues, it only costs a dime, just a nickel, a shoe, a dime.

Ernest Aaron Freeman was an American pianist and an organist and a band leader and an arranger. And in 1935, he began playing in local Cleveland area nightclubs, KYW, with his father and his sister Evelyn. Now, around 1939, he began writing arrangements for the band, and along came a thing called, what was it again? Oh yes, World War II. And after serving in the Navy, he went into the Cleveland Institute of Music, and then later transferred to Los Angeles at the University of Southern California for his master's degree in music composition. And this is Jivin' Around, Part 1, his very first single. Bo Diddley, we're going to hear, recorded Who Do You Love in 1956 for Checker Records, and that was a Chess Records subsidiary, but did not reach the charts until 1958. And you got to wonder, huh? Wow, how does that not chart in 56? The Cadets will sing about being stranded in the jungle, a fabulous tune. It sat at number 16 on the, check out this chart, the best-selling popular retail records chart. Now, that chart sounds like some marketing ploy. You know, we reached number 16 on the best-selling popular retail records chart. And listen to the spoken verses by Will Dub Jones, who would go on to sing bass on most of the hits by, yes, the Coasters. We'll hear Jimmy Reed, You've Got Me Dizzy. Mathis James Reed was an American blues musician and songwriter. His particular style of electric blues was popular enough to appear on both Billboard magazine's R&B and Hot 100 singles charts and influenced many. Now, the song Fever was made famous in 1958 by Peggy Lee, became her signature song, but Little Willie John released it as a single in April of 56, and it became a double-sided hit along with the top 10 R&B.

jungle, afraid and lone, trying to figure a way to get a message back home. But how was I to know that the wreckage of my plane had been picked up and spotted in my girl in Lover's Lane? And meanwhile, back in the States.

0: Meanwhile, back in the jungle. The boys in the jungle had me on the run when something heavy hit me like an atomic bomb. When I woke up and my head started to clear, I had a strange feeling I was with cooking gear. I smelled something cooking and I looked to see. That's when I found out they was cooking me.
1: Great! Cook-a-booga! Let me out of here!
0: And meanwhile, back in the States...

0: Hey folks, this is Talk Over number 4, and you're listening to Billy Vaughn and his orchestra with Cherry Pink and Apple Blossom White. Now, Billy Vaughn served his country and fought for freedom and liberty as the bandmaster at Camp Shelby, Mississippi, on the orders of the base commander, Major General Daniel I. Sultan, who ordered Billy Vaughn to remain at Camp Shelby in Mississippi for the duration of the war. That's how good his band was. And thank you for your service, Billy. We're going to hear Roy Montrell give us Every Time I Hear That Mellow Saxophone. Now, this is a
1: diss of the South.
0: Wait for it. Roy Montrell performed on hundreds of records produced in New Orleans, as well as played in Fats Domino's band. Now, he's on Little Richard's Lucille and Heebie Jeebies and all around the world. And they all were all charting in that magic year of 1956. And listen to it. You're not going to forget Every Time I Hear That Mellow Saxophone. Gene Vincent with Blue Jean Bop. He's going to come along. Gene Vincent, he had a brief career in the charts, pioneering rockabilly. You know, pioneers often pave the way and then fade. Cruel fate. Blue Jean Bop is his debut, released in 56 on Capitol Records. Hey, now give me more Vincent. Gene Vincent. Joseph Vernon Big Joe Turner was an American blues shouter from Kansas City, and I like that term. He was a shouter. And according to songwriter Doc Pomus, quote, rock and roll would never have happened without Big Joe Turner. I'm not going to disagree. Just wait till Boogie Woogie Country Girl lands on your ears, and it was released with Corrine Corina on the flip side. Man, we got a lot of major A and B side records in this show. Thanks, Debbie.
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0: Jamaica Queens figures again in the station wagon with the Heartbeats and their disc, 1,000 Miles Away. Now, this quartet was made up of baritone Vernon Sievers, bass Wally Roker, first tenor Albert Crump, second tenor Robbie Tatum. And I wonder if they hung out with the Cleftones. You know, Jamaica Queens, you know, how big can the town be? We're going to have Dino, Uncle Dean Martin. Memories are made of this. That was number one on Billboard's Top 100 chart for 5 weeks in 56, with backing by his band, the Easy Riders, a three-piece band of Terry Gilkison, Richard Dare, and Frank Miller. It was Martin's biggest hit at the time, but there was definitely more to come. Just like there is more just down the road from the station wagon on this very Boss Radio Station 66 on the TuneIn dial.

Moon Glow was the theme of the motion picture Picnic, which was a huge hit. Kim Novak, ladies and gentlemen. And this was by Roger Williams. We're going to hear Billy Boy Arnold, I Ain't Got You. Now, William Billy Boy Arnold was a self-taught harmonica player who blew with, check out this list, Bo Diddley, Johnny Shines, Otis Rush, Earl Hooker, Howlin' Wolf, and Muddy Waters. Who did he play baseball with, huh? Willie Mays, Jackie Robinson, and Larry Doby? That is some lineup. He was out of Chicago, Illinois, and he was one of 16 children. Hey, give mom a chair. She needs to sit down. Now, you may notice the theme of songs here on the Station Wagon Day were later covered and made hits by later artists. In this case, the Yardbirds took a swing at Ain't Got You later on. That was more than a decade later. And here comes James Brown with his fabulous Flames and the signature song of his debut, Please, Please, Please, written by James Brown and John Terry on Federal Records. That was in 1956. Of course, the whole show is. It reached number 6 on the R&B charts. The group's debut recording and first chart hit, it has come to be recognized as their signature song from the word please that was written down 3 times on a napkin and kept in a pocket. And, okay, we're going to hear The Platters, The Great Pretender. What can you say about this song? Has it been overplayed? Perhaps, but, you know, it was written by Buck Ram at about 20 minutes in the bathroom at the Flamingo Hotel in Florida. Many great songs come that quick and reached number 1 on Billboard's Top 100. But here's something interesting, no kidding. And it may be this very song is the root of Chrissy Hynde naming her band The Pretenders. And look out, here comes Antoine Dominique Domino Jr. Fats. This is a man who sold more than 65 million records with his name on them, some of which were Blue Monday on Imperial Records, with the baritone saxophone solo by one Herbert Hardesty. And yes, we will hear my boy, Elvis Presley. He released Heartbreak Hotel on January 27, 1956, his first on the RCA Victor label, which was a big deal. And Welcome to the Future, Planet Earth, with Mr. Presley, recorded just 2 weeks earlier in a session with the Blue Moon Boys. The guitarist was none other than Chet Atkins, and the pianist none other than Floyd Kramer. Now, let's add some other big name to this story. Who should we pick? Well, here's one. George Harrison, lead guitarist for the Fabs out of Liverpool, he heard the record for the first time in 1956 at the age of 13 while he was riding his bike to a neighbor's house somewhere along the banks of the River Mersey. So look out, Planet Earth, indeed, Heartbreak Hotel. Oh, the musical connections you hear here in the Chevy Caprice station wagon on the Boss Radio 6 and 6.

This is Bill Doggett's Honky Tonk Part 1, an instrumental written by Billy Butler, Bill Doggett, Clifford Scott, and Shep Shepherd. And I'm going to guess Shep was not his actual first name. Shep Shepherd. Honky Tonk Part 1, and I'm still waiting for Part 2. Man, oh man, what a ride this has been today. We were heavy with the very well-known classics, so I am very glad we took along our portable radio for this year of 1956. I think we nailed it. Songs from the Back of the Station Wagon is produced by Debbie Daughtry with aplomb, researched by Sarah Mitchell and the staff on the 14th floor with an expertise that astounds. Special thanks to Aaron Gillard for the artwork this time around, and in my 68 years, I have learned that if you truly, truly need to destroy all monsters, you should follow the wise path of one Kenny Stabler and throw deep, baby.

That's the way to make your summer complete. I got me a complication, and it's an only child. Get WCFL Summer 67 Souvenir. 21 Sounds for the Sunset. Now available in record stores. And then along comes Mary. This record album is filled with 21 of your very favorite sounds recorded by the stars who made them hits. Push it too hard. 21 Sounds for the Sunset. Available in

0: When you come face to face with the Brood, you may think they're human. They're not. You may think they're harmless and easy to control. You're wrong. Don't let the Brood anywhere near you, or you'll know how it feels to be totally terrified. Once they get their hands on you, you're better off dead. The Brood. They're waiting for you. Rated R. Restricted.
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Ah, so she might take a much away. 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

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This is Pat Boone. In case of enemy attack, you must know your warning signals. 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

Hey, everybody. Are you with it? 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

0: What's the meaning of this outburst? 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What do you want anyway?
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0: Won't you just hold me and love me and kiss me like you used to do?
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0: 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Now that when we get it, all I got to do then is sing it decent, and I'm satisfied.
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1: Marvin, here we go.
0: 1, 2, 3, 4.
1: 18.
0: 19, 20, 21, 22.
1: That's the way I feel. Take 18.
0: 1, 2, 3.

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0: Say, don't forget the Memphis Wings are trying to regain first place in the Central Hockey League. 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And, of course, they're going to beat the Blazers tonight out of the Oklahoma City Blazers at the Mid-South Coliseum at 8 o'clock. Jay Cook, your little bitty buddy, here with a hit.
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2: 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All right, let me hear you. Are you ready? 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

I was a high school dropout. Everybody thought I was going to be a failure, but then I got a pair of slim, black, square-toed Sohos from Tom McCann, and suddenly I began to feel brilliant. I went into politics, I got elected to Parliament, I made magnificent speeches, and now people are saying I'm going to be the next Prime Minister of England. Tomorrow I'm going to Buckingham Palace to see the Queen. 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

0: Dunhill Records presents the Mamas and Papas Anthology, the inside story of a great musical era.
1: Cass followed us around for maybe 6 or 7 months trying to join the group. She got jobs as a waitress where we were working. Well, she knew she was going to get in the group, and we knew she was going to get in the group also. Just a good game to play for a while. She had to keep following us, and she finally followed us down to the Virgin Islands. We were camping out. You can imagine Cass camping out.
0: In their own words and music, the Mamas and Papas tell it as they lived it.
2: And we wanted a name that would indicate that there were both men and women in the group. We had been staying together in the Virgin Islands, and so it became a gag, you know. Well, if the mamas will cook the dinner, the papas will go out and get the cat food. And it became the Mamas and the Papas.
0: The Mamas and Papas Anthology.
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2: Hey, Boss Radio. Victor Schmidt, Silver Spring, Maryland. I'd like to hear a song called Japanese Sandman by the Cellos. It was played on a TV show, The Milt Grant Show, on Channel 5, WTTG, in Washington, D.C. After the song, Milt asked a couple of girls what they thought of the record. They gave it a 95 and said you could dance to it. Thank you.
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